0: to a middle-class educated family. His father, Robert Plant Sr., was a civil engineer who wanted his son to have a, quote, respectable life and career. Plant's life wound up taking a more unique path, and he's dealt with many challenges over the years.
1: Overwhelmed or things are too big for me, I just keep moving. I try and take it in, I try and come to terms with stuff, but the difficulties, you see, musicians, people involved in all sort of dramatic, theatrical, you can hide within your persona. Yeah. So you could be dead inside, but you can still do, when, you know, the lights go down, something happens. And so there have been a lot of extremes, but I think, you know, you have to be big, and you have to be big for other people, for family and friends and stuff like that. So I just try and plow on. And maybe that helps me to survive, you know?

Plant with Zeppelin from the BBC sessions and from How the West Was Won on Get the Let Out, celebrating Robert Plant's birthday. Young Plant put together homemade musical instruments and imitated Elvis Presley records. He started growing his hair and playing in music groups when he was 14 and developed an interest in American blues and American and British folk music. Robert was singing in a group called Listen in 1966 when talent scouts from CBS signed them to a 3-single deal. After the first song came out, they had Robert do the next 2 solo. In a Twitter Q&A session, Plant commented that it was the most exciting moment of his career.

0: Plant doing a bit of Elvis with Led Zeppelin. Getting the lead out and marking Robert Plant's birthday. After his first venture as a recording artist didn't pan out, Plant's parents pressured him to study accounting, which he did for a couple of weeks, but then went back to music and wound up in a group called the Band of Joy with John Bonham. That didn't do too well either, and Plant, having just gotten married, did some construction work. Obviously, that wouldn't be his destiny. We'll pick up the story in a couple. Stick around on Get the Lead Out. This is Carol Miller.
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0: Okay, it's Q104.3. 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
0: Today, Get the Let Out is brought to you by Johns of Times Square, Q1043, New York's classic rock. Hi, we're back on Get the Let Out with a retrospective on Robert Plant for his birthday on August 20th. This is Kara Miller. Plant joined a band called Obstweedle and was singing with them in 1968 when the already known Jimmy Page showed up to check them out for his new band. Some 40 plus years later, Plant looks back.
18: Well, you know, 40 years is a lot of months, a lot of days, a lot of shows, a lot of experiences. I think just the process of growing and maturing and being influenced by an ever-changing world of music. I mean, I think it's an absolute miracle that I could be at the age of 17, you know, I made my first record, and it was an ego moment for me, but I still was working on the blacktop, put on the street, and had no real direction except for my love of black American blues music, and also the kind of the beginnings of the development of the West Coast American psychedelic movement, which was strong and focused. And I was in the kind of the heart of industrial Britain trying to develop a style. So my most glorious moments are the moments that I learn the most and that I'm surprised the most.

0: She, for one, on Get the Let Out from Presence, marking Robert Plant's birthday. Certainly Plant is best known as the stellar frontman for 12 years of Led Zeppelin, although his career as a solo artist post-Zeppelin has continued for decades longer.
1: I want to learn, and I want to know, and I wanted to try, and I've had great moments and great flourish when it's worked amazingly and tangentially well. And I think the essence of Led Zeppelin shines through in that. So people, you just use springboards to jump off and enjoy projects, you know? And I'm very lucky to be in a very prolific environment for a long time, through most of my time, you know? I go out and look for them.
0: We'll continue the retrospective after this on Get the Let Out. You're with Kara Miller.
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0: Get the Let Out is brought to you by Johns of Times Square, Q104.3, New York's classic rock. We're back on Get the Let Out, looking at the life of Robert Plant to celebrate his birthday on August 20th. This is Carol Miller. When Led Zeppelin disbanded in 1980 due to the death of John Bonham, Robert Plant briefly considered becoming a teacher. Instead, he began his solo career in 1982, and with it, seemingly a Zeppelin-no-Zeppelin battle concerning his last 30 years of live performances. He summarizes his vocals over the years.
1: I must say that I always would have liked to have thought that I could create a vocal syncopation and punctuation in as many different ways as possible. My voice is what it is. It's different now to how it was then. But it was punchy and it was joyous. And my confidence was building by that time. I was 20 years old and I was really trying out all manner of different things. The effects of my childhood and my background, listening to Presley, listening to The Wolf, I tried to put them all into the songs that called for some kind of sexual innuendo or whatever it would be. It was partly blues, partly rock and roll, and it worked.

0: Robert Plant solo, and with Jimmy Page, with whom he's worked on and off since Zeppelin. At this point, Plant's put out 13 studio albums, starting with 1982's Pictures at 11, two compilations, five collaborations, 42 singles, and three video albums. His first work with Alison Krauss won six Grammy Awards for 2008 and 2009. In 2007, as you probably know, he reunited with Led Zeppelin for a charity tribute concert in London. Back with more after this.
1: Here's the deal. The government is over $38 trillion in debt, which means the IRS isn't slowing down. And the tax code is complex and unforgiving. So it's not surprising if you're one of the millions of Americans that owe back taxes to the IRS. 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
1: Hi, Carol Miller here, saluting Robert Plant's birthday. So, after a 50-plus year career, what does Plant consider his greatest achievement? Would it be the 2012 Kennedy Center Honors with Led Zeppelin? No.
2: My achievement that I'm still around to see it. You know, if you think it's been quite a wild life, and in the middle of all the musical adventures, I suddenly find that I'm at the top of the tree, and kids are coming up and saying, "Well, Grandfather, what was it like in the desert? And what were you doing when you did that stuff on the TV then?" And all that. So it's good. It's

0: That's our show for this week. This show was written and produced by myself, Carol Miller, for Quarter Hour Building and Maintenance Limited. 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

It's Q 104.3. You're with Carol Miller, and a song that will make you smile. I mean, absolutely. And Hurry Back, Billy Joel. Everybody misses you.

on the Meadowbrook Parkway or the Merritt Parkway, all roads lead to Q104.3, New York's Rock Station.

Yeah, what did she do anyway? Breaking the girl, that's not nice. It's Q at 4.3. Hope you're having a good one. Great to be with you. Be with Carol Miller. Guns N' Roses. Speaking of a great show last Wednesday. Really.

0: I heard you singing along with that. It's Q104.3. It wasn't that bad. I heard me singing along with it, and I don't know. But that's a great sing-along song. Steve Perry, and it's, well, you know, he did not and has not gotten back with Journey. He has his reasons. It's Q104.3. Let's check out our Q104 forecast. The ever-changing forecast. But tonight, mostly cloudy, 74. For tomorrow, Tuesday, morning clouds, oh, afternoon sun, high of 85. Wednesday, sunny and 90. And then we have Thursday, showers and 80. How's that happen? And then Friday, partly cloudy and 82. In Q Sports tonight, the Mets over San Diego, 2-1.
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There it is. It's Q104.3. New York's rock station, Carol Miller. Great to be hanging out with you. So the lead singer of this group, his name is Mike Score, had the crazy hairdo. You know they're still touring? They're touring again, I should say. And Mike Score is, you guessed it, he's bald.

104.3. Tom Petty writing a whole lot about being kind of bored in small towns in California in the summer, you know. 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

0: years ago for that one. It's Q104.3, and boy, the new Foreign Tongues album was just so fantastic. In the Stars, still the great song from that album that was used at the FIFA presentations. And you know something I noticed in, well, first of all, in person, going to the press conference for the Foreign Tongues album, which the press conference was in May in Brooklyn, I was noticing that Mick Jagger was wearing, you know, a really nice outfit, but he had some, looked like black sneaker-type shoes that had been worn. You know, they weren't like brand new or flashy or anything like that. And I saw a couple of other videos with him recently, and he's wearing the same shoes. And I'm thinking that those shoes must be really good for, you know, walking and balancing and all this other stuff. I'd like to know what they are, because he wouldn't be wearing them if they weren't good for all his moves, you know what I'm saying? And then there's this video, I don't know if you saw it, of him in a club or something, and he's just like dancing with the people, and it's just, it's crazy. I mean, he's, how old is he? I don't want to say. So it's Q104.3, and our Q104 forecast for tonight. Mostly cloudy, and 74, I should say. Yeah, for tomorrow, Tuesday, morning clouds, afternoon sun, high of 85. Wednesday, sunny, and high of 90. And Thursday, showers, and a high of 80. And in Q Sports, we had a win tonight. We had the Mets over San Diego, 2-1.
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It's Cream, of course. On Q104.3, you two working on a new album. Got a couple songs out already. The videos are out.

That's right. And you're with Carol Miller. Great to be hanging out with you. So Fleetwood Mac, you may know, wrote this song about the chain of all their emotional involvements with each other. Kind of a little, not so kosher, but that's how it was.

0: Yeah, that's another one. I can hear you. Yep. Here comes the high note. There it is. Did you hit it? I think so. It's Q1043, New York's rock station. You're with Carol Miller. There's a song that's like the cat with nine lives. You know, I think, I don't know if it has an award for billions of streams like Queen does. Bohemian Rhapsody has an award for that. And there's one other song that they do that has a humongous amount of stream. But, you know, it should, or it probably does. You know, so many different ways of measuring this kind of thing. So it's Q104.3, and let's check out the weather. The ever-changing weather forecast. Tonight, mostly cloudy, 74. Now, tomorrow, morning showers and a high of 84. Wednesday, sunny and a high of 89. And then we go to Thursday. Thursday is a little problematic. Thunderstorms and 80. You know, when they have those thunderstorms, we've been having these things where, all right, you go out, you have your little umbrella, and then there's a monsoon. There's no way, nothing will protect you. If you're in it, you're going to be in it. So it's been like that. So I hope it's not one of those days, because I'll be hanging out in the car, I think. So, yeah, that's what we have. And let's look at Friday, partly cloudy and 82. And in Q Sports, we had the Mets over San Diego 2-1.
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6: 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We'll have two editions of Strange News. 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
10: Okay. And this is Carol Miller. Thank you so much for listening. Hope you have a great night, a good day tomorrow. I'll be back tomorrow night, and I hope you will be too.

0: 104.3 Rocks New York. Bon Jovi, Living on a Prayer from the mid-80s. The Slippery When Wet album is celebrating its 40th anniversary, hard to believe. And did I just hear two songs by Bon Jovi? One from the band and one from John Bon Jovi, Blaze of Glory? Fascinating. That can only mean one thing. It's Two for Tuesday at the Q.
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0: Q104.3 Rocks New York. That's Fleetwood Mac and Landslide. We had Go Your Own Way. And it's Two for Tuesday. And you're with Cope, Mark Coppola, only DJ licensed to party, where I have Def Leppard coming up. I'm going to throw in some Aerosmith and Linkin Park. How about that? When you stream us, you can slap that red talkback mic silly a couple of times and tell me what twofers you want to hear.
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A lot of bands came out of Boston, Jay Gals' band, Boston, and of course Aerosmith, that's Dream On. This is Sweet Emotion. And Steven Tyler played her first iHeartRadio Music Festival in Vegas, brought the whole band back for the second one. You can win your way into the 16th one later today. 9:30, 1:30, and 5:30. 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

TP, Tom Petty and the Heartbreakers. That's American Girl. You got the Cope and Don't Do Me Like That. Don't Do Me Like This. We're in the overnight and the third shift together, keeping you company.

0: Rolling Stones on Two for Tuesday. You can't always get what you want, but sometimes you get what you need. Sometimes. Paint It Black before that, too, on Two for Tuesday, Cope's favorite day of the week. By the way, today you'll be able to win your way to our iHeartRadio Music Festival in Vegas. 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

0: That's Double O, Ozzy Osbourne. Both those songs have the late, great Randy Rhoads on them, who we lost at the age of 23 to rock and roll heaven, but his guitar playing was light years ahead of most. But Mr. Crawley was the second album, Diary of a Madman. Randy's still in the band at that time. And, of course, the opening track on that twofer was Crazy Train.
1: Hey, weekend warriors. How's a little trail therapy sound right now? Hop in. Let's go for a ride in the Nissan Armada Pro 4X. Tune out all those work emails and turn up that twin-turbo V6 engine. Instead of letting the kids play online, show them some epic inclines. Turn your 8-person family dinner into an exhilarating off-road adventure. Nissan Armada is here.

Same old situation, or SOS, the crew, Motley Crue, and this is Wild Side. You know, they played our iHeartRadio Music Festival number 4 in 2014.

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0: Q104.3 Rocks New York. The Edgar Allan Police, as I like to call them. Message in a bottle. And don't stand so close to me. I'm crafting the next set of twofers for you. We got some Billy Joel coming up, Guns N' Roses, Eagles, and a lot more. And then the Jim Kerr Rock and Roll Morning Show comes in at 5 o'clock.
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3: 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And I have the first of two for you right now from the Stones at the Q.

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1: Alternate side parking and meters are in effect for today. All looking pretty good when it comes to the bridges and tunnels. Any overnight road work should be cleared up by now. Got a disabled truck on the Cross Bronx northbound in the Bronx at the Major Deegan that has a shoulder blocked on Staten Island, 278 eastbound. A disabled truck's at Dr. Martin Luther King Jr. Expressway that has a right lane blocked. We're seeing delays from the West Shore Expressway. I'm Kristen Marks on Q104.3.
2: Thank you, Kristen. It is 5:15 here at Q104.3. It's great to have you along with us as we begin this brand new day together. It's the 18th of August, so I guess we're in the dog days.
1: No, summer. You must last forever.
3: Yeah, boo. It should stay this way forever. I don't like the cold.
1: Jim, make it happen.
3: Come on, man.
2: I'm looking forward to fall. I thought I'd mention the dog days and we'd think about the beautiful autumn weather that's coming up. And I looked around the room and I got the looks from both Trevor and
1: Summer's
2: Kristen.
1: Summer's my favorite.
3: I like shorts.
2: Okay. Well,
1: you can wear shorts year-round.
3: You know the best part
2: about Jerry. You can wear...
1: Yeah, exactly.
2: Remember the big blizzard this past winter?
3: He did come in shorts.
2: Yeah, Jerry still had his shorts. 5:16 at Q104.3. Speaking of Jerry, he'll be in for Maria again today as she is on vacation. Here's Heart and Magic

0: It's Heart and Magic Man, and the second song of the Heart Twofer is coming up in just a few minutes here at Q104.3. The Tunnel to Towers 5K Run and Walk returns September 27th as we mark 25 years since the events of 9/11. And this year, the responsibility for the team falls upon the shoulders of Kristen Marks, who stepped up and volunteered for the team captain job, as we honor all first responders and military personnel who serve our community and raise funds for the Tunnel to Towers Foundation. Now, you've done 5K runs before, but this one has special significance.
1: It does. Yeah. And I'm looking forward to it. I'm sure it'll be very emotional.
0: And instead of just running solo, you're going to be running as the leader of a community group. And it traces the final steps of FDNYer Stephen Siller as he ran through the Brooklyn Battery Tunnel to the World Trade Center on 9/11. 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
0: During this 25th anniversary year. 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
2: Jeez, don't put the pressure on
1: 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I did go for a run over the weekend. 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
1: Alternate side parking is in effect. So are those meters on the Cross Bronx in the Bronx northbound at the Major Deegan. Got a disabled vehicle taking up the shoulder on Staten Island. 278 eastbound at the Dr. Martin Luther King Jr. Expressway. There's a disabled truck taking up the right lane, causing delays from the West Shore Expressway. Got some road work clearing on 80 eastbound in Jersey between exits 37 and 38 in Denville. Also in Jersey, a crash on the Garden State Parkway northbound at exit 127 in Keysby. That's in the zebra stripes, taking up the shoulder. I'm Kristen Marks on Q104.3.
17: 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It's Crazy on You on the Q.

0: Happy 2 for Tuesday, all, says Janice, going to LIC. Good morning, Jim, Trevor, Chris, and Don from Monroe, going to work in South Brunswick. Shout out to my brother Dave and my son Dylan. Thank you. Sup, Dave?
1: Hey.
0: What's going on, Dylan? Shout out to Double V Apar Plumbing. 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Luca the Boxer.
1: Ruff, ruff.
0: Shout out to the plumber Frankie Martello, to plumber Alan Rothman. Shout out to Mel Goldsmith and Pete running Plumbers Local 2 from the Pelham Bay Diner. Shout out to Little Kelly, the lunch lady at Bosie's. Let's see here. 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Didn't want to mess it up.
1: Congratulations.
0: I know I did. Sorry. Penny, Staten Island, welcome back, Jim, and had a great show. Guns N' Roses, sorry I missed you there. Can you get your umbrella to break this humidity, Jim? That's what's annoying. Happy 2 for Tuesday. That's Chipper in Dayton. Billy D from Monmouth Beach. I had no idea all the crap you have to do to buy a house. Title search, closing fees, bank fees, inspection, lawyers. This is crazy, says Frank Volpicelli. As someone who just went through all that, get ready to spend 20 grand. Good morning, Q Crew and Early Risers. Rob the Glazer from Maspeth, checking in, heading to Valley Stream. Then the city, happy 2 for Tuesday. Hope all is well. Favorite AC/DC song? Mine is A Long Way to the Top. What's yours? Go.
2: 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What do you got?
1: I guess I just go Back to Black.
0: It's Back in Black.
1: I mean, Back in Black. That was Amy Winehouse. Back in Black. Back to Black. Yes, my favorite. Clearly, I know the title.
0: Big balls. Marty in Maplewood is heading to the gym. It's 2 for Tuesday, one of my favorite days of the week. Doug working from home from Jimco Valve. Obi-Wan and Luke went to a Chinese restaurant, but Luke couldn't use the chopsticks. So Obi-Wan said, use the fork, Luke. It took too long. Mo Mountain hot sauce. And it's 2 for Tuesday. I don't have that much time to explain it.
1: Work on that delivery.
0: Let's see here. Yeah, that was probably my fault, to be honest with you. Chris and the kitties in Lebanon.
1: Meow.
0: Shout out. There's a sick kitty today. Shout out to local 638 Steam Fitters. The
1: kitty's losing her voice.
0: Floyd the Dawn Plumber and Speed Pump from Jack 638. Good morning from Roger Shook. Driving to TBSA in Lincoln Park. Let's see. Hey, Cheryl with Casey the dog.
1: Ruff, ruff, ruff.
0: Starting off another day with our morning Q crew. Jim, Trevor, Kristen, enjoy the day. I hear it's going to be a real good one. Peace and love. Woof, woof.
1: Ruff, ruff.
0: Frankie Kenzie in Oceanside. Phil on his way to work with a shout out to all Con Edison workers. Subway Ozzelazzo here listening on my drive from Recipe to the Shoreline Trolley Museum in East Haven, Connecticut. Wow. More AC/DC requests.
1: What?
0: I got to play AC. All right. Next hour. You know what? I'll start the 6 o'clock hour with AC/DC for all you people. This is Upstate Steve saying, don't think you can hit me. No, you can hit. This is Upstate Steve saying, don't think you can hit me. No, you can hit me. Sharon the Dawn Walker from Bayside. Nancy Donato of Bayside says, happy 2 for Tuesday. Lou from Northburger, shout out to my son, the third, and his wife, Priscilla. They gave birth to a baby boy. Baby girl Sunday. 8 pounds.
1: Oh, my God.
0: They named her Serenity. God bless. Well done.
1: God bless.
0: Congratulations. Sharon Bear, I got so excited about the baby that I just, for some reason, yelled out, boy. Happy 2 for Tuesday. Sharon Bear from Manhattan on the way to the gym. Eddie, John, and Carol Lifton, LB Electric. Mike from Bayside is checking in. Quick refresh.
1: I'm changing my answer, by the way. Thunderstruck.
0: This is Ken Sharp from Local 164 IBEW. I'm working at Hackensack Hospital. I'd like to give a shout out to all my local bros and sisters. Matt from Staten Island. Shout out to everybody at South Shore Post Office. And it's Floyd the Dawn Plumber. Shout out to Uncle Larry and his dragon fruit.
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1: Alternate side parking and meters in effect for today. GWB inbound upper 5 to 10 minute delays into the city. Lower looking okay. So does the Lincoln and the Holland. Got a disabled truck on the Cross Bronx northbound at the Major Deegan. Still in the Bronx, taking up the shoulder on Staten Island. 278 eastbound at the Dr. Martin Luther King Jr. Expressway. There's a disabled truck taking up the right lane. We're seeing delays from the West Shore Expressway there. Got roadwork clearing on 80 eastbound between exits 37 and 38 still in Denville. And a crash on the Garden State Parkway northbound at exit 127 in Keysby. That's on the zebra stripes. I'm Kristen Marks on Q104.3. Thank you, Kristen. 542 here at Q104.3. And yes, we have arranged to have an AC/DC twofer to kick off the 6 o'clock hour. Right now, I have Smashing Pumpkins for you here at Q104.3. Ooh.

0: Q104.3, two from Smashing Pumpkins, 1979, and Bullet with Butterfly Wings. Both of those tracks are from the Melancholy and the Infinite Sadness album.
1: Great album.
0: 30th anniversary coming up. And Smashing Pumpkins will celebrate with their Rats in a Cage tour. Rats in a Cage, of course, lyrically referenced in Bullet with Butterfly Wings that we just heard moments ago. And that begins September 30th in Columbus, Ohio.
1: Cool.
0: By the way, that album is a diamond album. You've heard of gold albums and platinum albums. That one is a diamond album, which means 10 million units.
1: Not too shabby.
0: Not too shabby at all. The list of diamond albums is actually quite small.
1: Yeah, I would think so.
0: It's time for the first edition of Q104.3 News and Traffic. And kicking things off on this Tuesday morning is Kristen Marks.
1: Thank you, Jim. It's 73 degrees on this Tuesday, August 18th. Luigi Mangione's New York State trial, originally set for September, is being pushed back following his federal guilty plea. The DA's office has until October 9th to respond to a motion from defense attorneys to dismiss the state murder indictment, arguing a violation on New York's double jeopardy laws. There's a city council hearing on New York City Mayor Mamdani's so-called pied-à-terre tax today. Amtrak held a celebration yesterday marking the reopening of one of two East River tunnel lines badly damaged by Superstorm Sandy. The second tunnel line will close in the fall and is expected to be renovated by the end of 2027. Actress Hayden Panettiere had no signs of trauma that contributed to her death, according to a preliminary autopsy. The 36-year-old, who was born in Rockland County, was found unresponsive Sunday inside a residence in Greenville, South Carolina. On Long Island, police are looking for the person responsible for vandalizing the construction site of a new mosque. Graffiti was found on a banner at the site for the Islamic Center of Mastic Shirley. Opening statements begin today in a landmark trial against Meta. New Jersey, California, Colorado, and Kentucky are seeking $1.4 trillion in damages, alleging the company engineered its sites to foster addictive behavior in children. Voters head to the polls for primaries today in Alaska and Wyoming, as well as Florida, where a crowded field of GOP candidates hopes to replace term-limited Governor Ron DeSantis. Meanwhile, California is holding a special House election today to see who will serve out the remainder of former Democratic Congressman Eric Swalwell's term. President Trump says Iran should surrender. He made the comment to Fox News yesterday as the deal reached in June that aimed to put a pause on the fighting and reopen the Strait of Hormuz was set to expire. The vaccine exemption rate for U.S. kindergartners is up 3.6%. According to the CDC, there's a blood drive today at Grand Central. Vouchers are being offered to an Islanders game. And Richie Blackwell is calling last week's reunion with Deep Purple at Jones Beach Theater a very emotional moment. Checking Q104.3 traffic, alternate side parking and meters in effect for today. GWB inbound upper 10 to 15 minute delays into the city, lower 5 to 10. Lincoln looking okay. Holland 10 to 15 from the New Jersey Turnpike, 15 to 20 from the 1 and 9. Cuomo Tap Bridge looking okay. Q Sports, the Mets outlasted the Padres 2-1 in their series opener at Citi Field. After an off day, the Yankees kick off a three-game set tonight at the Baltimore Orioles. The Liberty visit the Chicago Sky tonight. The Q1 forecast, partly sunny and humid today with a thunderstorm possible in some areas late this afternoon, high 85. We are seeing some rain right now, but that should move out shortly. Tonight, clear skies, low 71. Tomorrow, mostly sunny and less humid, high 86. 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

0: to be opened, but it didn't work today. And you see, the opposite of that is days when I have dared to leave without an umbrella, even though there was rain in the forecast. It inevitably rained
1: right
0: all over me.
1: It's like Murphy's Law.
0: When I was walking around umbrella free. But the magic umbrella didn't do its job today because it's just started to rain and pour, and it wasn't even in the forecast for this morning.
1: I know. And now you're stuck with a soggy umbrella.
0: Well, I didn't take the umbrella out.
1: Oh.
2: Wait, no. That's what you're supposed to do, Jim. Every time you go downstairs, you're supposed to put it in your back pocket.
0: I didn't know it was raining. Because the weather forecast says, partly sunny and humid today with a thunderstorm possible late this afternoon.
2: That's the problem. You put the umbrella down.
1: Whoever put that weather forecast together, it's...
0: Temperature in New York City right now, while it's raining, is 73 here at Q104.3.
2: Just put it in your back pocket and don't...
0: The umbrella is too big to put in my back pocket.
1: You need a tiny one like me.
0: You need a big umbrella if it's going to have, you know, maximum magic.
1: Yeah, but if you don't know if you're going to need it, then you can take like one of those mini ones. You don't have to think about it.
0: But then if you open up one of those mini ones and it actually does rain, it just folds over backwards and dies.
1: I mean, I do admit the one I have, the mini one I have with me, is broken.
0: Oh, wow.
1: And Trevor has this gigantic...
0: Trevor has a gigantic one.
1: It's like a Mary Poppins size.
2: I was going to say, Mary Poppins did. You look under the studio desk and it's amazing what you can find.
1: I'm not getting wet at all.
0: Is that your umbrella or is it just in here?
3: Actually, this is yours.
0: It's mine?
3: You left it here like probably 2 years ago.
0: Let me see.
1: There you go, Jim. You never have to bring an umbrella to work again. There's one that lives here.
0: No, I want to see if this one's related to my magic one.
2: It's not related to your magic one. That's a different one. I think that's why you left it here. That's your backup.
0: Oh, okay. Yeah, this is not even a cousin to my magic
1: one. That's like a dollar store umbrella, isn't it? No.
2: It's the reason why it's the backup.
1: Exactly.
0: It's 11 after 6. Good morning to you. A little rain must fall this morning. Q104.
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0: Wednesday morning, the 2 from John Mellencamp at Q104.3, Jack and Diane, and Small Town. 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The tailgate party starts at 4, the pregame show at 6. Kickoff is at 7, and it's Jets-Steelers. Woo-hoo. 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And here is Kristen Marks.
1: Thank you, Jim. It's 72 degrees on this Tuesday, August 18th. There's a city council hearing today on New York City Mayor Zohran Mamdani's controversial pied a terre tax, which calls for further taxing people who own a second home in the city worth more than $5 million. Amtrak held a celebration yesterday marking the reopening of one of two East River tunnel lines badly damaged by Superstorm Sandy. The second tunnel line will close in the fall and is expected to be renovated by the end of next year. A New York State judge is pushing back accused United Healthcare CEO killer Luigi Mangione's state trial, originally set for September, to October 9th, following his federal guilty plea. Police are looking for a man who stabbed a woman to death inside a park overnight in Crown Heights, Brooklyn. It happened around 12:45 this morning inside Lincoln Terrace Park. A Long Island man is under arrest, named as one of two ringleaders of a cocaine ring at Penn State University. Also on Long Island, police are looking for the person responsible for vandalizing the construction site of a new mosque. Graffiti was found on a banner at a construction site for the Islamic Center of Mastic Shirley. The preliminary autopsy of actress and Rockland native Hayden Panettiere has found no signs of trauma that contributed to her death. Opening statements begin today in a landmark trial against Meta. New Jersey, as well as California, Colorado, and Kentucky are seeking $1.4 trillion in damages, alleging the company engineered its sites to foster addictive behavior in children. Voters head to the polls for primaries today in Alaska and Wyoming, as well as Florida, where a crowded field of GOP candidates hopes to replace term-limited Governor Ron DeSantis. Meanwhile, California is holding a special House election today to see who will serve out the remainder of former Democrat Congressman Eric Swalwell's term. President Trump is directing the Pentagon to scale back joint military exercises with South Korea, saying that the decision is linked to Seoul's refusal to participate in U.S.-Israeli actions against Iran. Witnesses are taking the stand in the Tupac Shakur murder trial in Las Vegas. Defendant Dwayne Davis is accused of orchestrating the legendary rapper's 1996 murder. There's a blood drive today at Grand Central. Vouchers are being offered to an Islanders game. And Bruce Springsteen is mourning his biographer, rock critic David Marsh, who passed away last week, calling him irreplaceable and a true rock and roll lifer. Checking Q104.3 traffic, alternate side parking, and meters in effect for today. GWB inbound upper 20 to 25 minute delays. Lower 5 to 10. Lincoln inbound 10 to 15. Holland inbound 15 to 20 from the New Jersey Turnpike. 25 to 30 from routes 1 and 9. 278 eastbound at the Dr. Martin Luther King Jr. Expressway on Staten Island. Still got the disabled truck taking up the right lane. We're seeing delays from the West Shore Expressway. The 1 and 9 closed in both directions between the Bergen Turnpike and 48th Street in North Bergen because of a crash. Q Sports: Mets outlasted the Padres at Citi Field. After an off day, the Yankees kick off a three-game set tonight against the Baltimore Orioles. The Q104 forecast, seeing some rain moving out shortly, hopefully. Partly sunny and humid today with a thunderstorm possible in some areas late this afternoon. High 85, clear skies tonight, low 71. I'm Kristen Marks on the Jim Kerr Rock and Roll Morning Show on Q104.3.
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0: Tom Petty and Heartbreaker, Sirius 104.3. The second Petty song of the twofer coming up in a few minutes right here at Q104.3. It is 6:37. If you were with us yesterday morning at this time, you may remember that Kristen was having a bit of a meltdown because she realized that she had mistakenly purchased whole milk yogurt.
1: Meltdown?
0: And yesterday, she was so concerned by this, and it had consumed so much of her brain space that yesterday afternoon, late in the afternoon, she actually texted a photo of another container of yogurt.
1: Well, I knew this was bothering you as much as it was bothering me, Jim.
0: To prove that she had actually purchased the correct yogurt, but that one of the cartons was in the wrong spot on the shelf in the store. Therefore, it was the store's fault.
1: Yeah, not to slander my favorite store, but come on, Trader Joe's.
0: Mistakenly ended up with that yogurt. She has the correct yogurt today.
1: I went to the same section as I do every week, grabbed the same yogurt I always grab, and there was an imposter.
2: How do you
1: in the non-fat Greek yogurt section?
0: Jim, did she send you a photo yesterday?
2: Oh, we were in the same group chat.
0: Okay.
2: Yeah. I don't know.
0: All right.
2: Are you okay with the yogurt shaming that me and you got online? Because we made such a big deal about, oh no, she got the wrong yogurt.
1: I believe.
0: Well, actually, we didn't.
1: You were called bullies.
0: We didn't make a big deal out of it. She made a big deal out of it.
1: You kind of made a big deal.
0: She came. She came in and she looked really upset, and I asked why. Are you upset? And she said, because I mistakenly have whole milk yogurt. So she's the one that made the big deal out of it.
2: Our sarcasm was flying high.
0: We were just reacting to it.
1: And not, you know, I don't want people to think that I'm obsessed about my cholesterol. I'm actually not, because I eat too much cheese. My weakness.
0: I never understood.
1: I'm just trying to cut it out where I can. And as Big E, our boss, said, you don't want to waste it on yogurt.
0: I know, when you can have it from pizza. But I never understood the whole cholesterol thing. I wasn't ever.
1: It's complicated.
0: I wasn't ever focusing on that yesterday. I was just focusing on
1: it's good the cholesterol. Panicked, there's bad cholesterol.
0: I was just focusing on the panicked look on your face.
1: Yes.
0: When you looked at the lid on the container and realized that it was whole milk yogurt. You look much happier today.
1: I am happier. I am happier. You know, I'm all about food, so, you know.
0: So
1: to
0: let's
1: me, it's
0: talk
1: a big
0: about
1: deal.
0: Let's talk about abs.
2: I had 3 hot dogs for breakfast this morning. Anyway, abs.
0: Yeah, what let's mean? Talk about abs.
2: I don't have one.
0: Abs are abs as a concept is something completely alien to me.
1: Mm-hmm. Just like cholesterol.
0: I have never experienced, I suppose, the joy of having what is known as, or what are known as abs.
1: Because unless, it takes a lot of work.
2: Yeah, I haven't.
1: Look at Lenny's abs.
0: But that's
1: it takes
0: what,
1: a lot of work.
0: But I saw a video, I wanted to share this with you. I saw a video the other day.
2: Mm-hmm.
0: There was a doctor talking about abs. And he said that abs are not the result of addition, they're the result of subtraction. And he said that abs are not created in the gym, they're created in the kitchen.
2: I thought
0: that was an interesting
1: so it's what you eat,
0: an interesting take on a concept that I know nothing about. It's what you eat. It's
1: so like what
0: I don't know.
2: No, it's because
0: I'm just telling you what I saw on a video.
2: It's because technically we all have abs. I just have a
1: most
2: very
1: of them are hidden.
2: I just have a very thick
0: abs.
2: Layer.
0: We have hidden abs.
2: Yeah.
0: It's the ha factor.
2: What's the ha factor?
0: H-A, hidden abs.
1: Oh.
2: Sorry. Do I look like I know a
1: we
2: lot?
1: We all have the ha factor. Well, actually, if I pose in a certain
2: you
1: way,
2: you are the closest
1: kind of
2: one to abs in this
0: yes.
2: room.
0: All right. Kristen's the only one.
2: All right.
1: Well,
2: you want to talk about yin and yang here. Hi.
0: It's 6:41.
2: Somewhere under this fluffiness, there's
0: good
2: a
0: morning
2: six-pack.
0: From the.
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1: Alternate side parking and meters in effect for today. GWB inbound upper 30 to 35 minute delays, lower 15 to 20. Lincoln inbound 20 to 25. Holland 15 to 20 from the New Jersey Turnpike, 25 to 30 from the 1 and 9. 15 minutes getting over the Cuomo Tap Bridge. Got a disabled truck still on 278 eastbound at Dr. Martin Luther King Jr. Expressway on Staten Island, and the 1 and 9 is closed between Bergen Turnpike and 48th Street in North Bergen because of a crash. I'm Kristen Marks on Q104.3.
2: Thank you, Kristen. 647 here at Q104.3. In less than an hour now, it's 740. We'll ask you to untangle 2 for Tuesday's Twisted Tunes. Here's the second Tom Petty song on 2 for Tuesday at Q104.3.

0: It's Tom Petty in the morning here at Q104.3. Well, this is a coincidence. I have a strange news story that took place in Australia, and our favorite Australian just walked into the room. We're going to talk with him about an entirely different subject and a really cool one minutes from now. But I wanted Brad, good morning to you.
1: Hey, Jim. Yeah, great to see you. Chris and Trevor. Hey, you guys.
0: I wanted him to be in the room while we share story.
1: Now, our nation, what have we done? What has Australia done again, Jim?
0: Now, farting is not something that we usually talk about here in the morning on Q104.3. But the results of this academic study from Australia are startling.
2: Strange news, hard to believe but true.
0: A recent study out of Australia aimed to get to the bottom of who farts more, men or women. More than 6,000 Australian participants were a part of this serious academic study.
3: What a room.
0: And they were analyzed through the use of devices and a smartphone app.
3: Oh, fair. Not, yeah.
0: Which was jokingly referred to during this study as a fart phone app. This is what they do in the land down under.
1: Yeah,
0: huh?
1: They're very creative.
0: The study, this is pretty interesting.
4: It's a study.
0: The study reported an average of 5 farts daily from the group. 5.2 for men and 4.8 for women.
1: Oh, we win!
0: Yes.
5: Oh, what a shocker.
1: God, I'd be really disappointed if the women started winning that one.
0: The number was impressively lower than people had previously thought using self-reporting. Because when people self-report, I guess they just don't get the facts straight.
5: No, it's like when they ask if you drink.
0: But being that
5: like
0: there,
5: doctors,
0: were,
5: you know?
0: Being that there was some sort of device and a smartphone app involved, you had accurate information.
1: What about soft ones? Does it get does that app work on softies?
0: I don't know.
6: It's the silent ones that
1: Yeah, that's what I mean. I'm
5: silent but deadly.
6: It's different. They call them softies.
5: Softies.
0: I don't know, but over 360,000 total farts were logged over the 10-day study period.
1: Brilliant.
5: Thank God money was spent on this research.
1: That's right.
5: I could have told you men fart more.
0: Somebody had to write the grant proposal for this.
1: That's right. Yeah, I know. Amazing. Some bureaucrat sat in there and wrote that. Yeah.
5: Like, what have I done with my life?
0: That's strange news at the.
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1: Alternate side parking and meters in effect today. GWB inbound upper 30 to 35 minute delays into the city. Lower 15 to 20. Lincoln inbound 20 to 25. Holland 15 to 20 from the New Jersey Turnpike. 25 to 30 from the 1 and 9. 15 minutes getting over the Cuomo Tap Bridge into Westchester. Got a crash still on 278 on Staten Island eastbound at the Dr. Martin Luther King Jr. Expressway. We're seeing delays from the Staten Island side now. 80 eastbound still got that construction clearing between exits 34 and 38 in Wharton. And the 1 and 9 is still closed because of a crash northbound in North Bergen, actually both directions, between Bergen Turnpike and 48th Street. I'm Kristen Marks on Q104.3.
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0: It's Nirvana here at Q104.3 on this 2 for Tuesday morning. 10 minutes after 7 o'clock, Brad Blanks, our friend from Australia, is here with us. You are going to do reports for us when the NFL plays
1: yes,
0: that game.
1: Yes, I'm looking
0: Australia.
1: Forward to it. That's right. Yeah, it's a get an Aussie to report on America's great game.
0: What is that? Steelers 49ers?
2: No, Rams 49ers.
0: Right. Rams 49ers.
1: It's perfect. I'll be there in Melbourne, Australia. I'll be right there. The MCG, it holds 100,000 people. They reckon they're going to squeeze 105,000 people into this stadium. And so it's the second game of the season, and I'll be calling in from Melbourne to report on it.
0: But
1: NFL game
3: amazing.
1: For you. Crazy.
0: But don't many Australians consider NFL football kind of a sissy sport?
1: No. We've grown to love it. Only over the last week. But you're right. We go no pads in rugby and rugby league.
0: Well,
1: and
0: but
1: Aussie
0: there's Australian rules,
1: yes.
0: football,
1: That's
0: which
1: right.
0: is like...
1: Yeah. Yeah. That's which is crazy. You don't know when you're going to get hit in that. You get hit from behind. You get hit sideways. But we really have grown to love NFL over the last 25 years. So... We can't wait to watch the Rams and 49ers.
0: Okay, and you brought along your son today, a very, very special young man who just accomplished something that goes, well, beyond special.
1: That's right. Harvey, Harvey Annals.
4: Yep, I'm happy to be here. It was a bit of a crazy journey I just accomplished. I walked 200 miles across England, and
0: Wait, Harvey,
3: do that all the time.
0: Harvey, how old are you?
4: I'm 17.
0: You're 17 years old.
4: Yeah.
0: Okay, and you walked 200 miles. You said across England. That meant from coast to coast.
4: Yep.
0: In England, from the west coast to the east coast.
4: Exactly.
0: And you walked.
4: Walked the whole way.
0: Yeah. Why?
4: Farmland, cliffs, rocks, all of it. Over all of it.
3: It's amazing.
4: Why I did it? Honestly, I thought it'd be a good experience for me and Dad.
0: Wait. Dad did it too?
4: Oh, yeah. Me and Dad. Yes. Well, I wasn't going to do it alone. I had to bring a victim with me.
0: Talk about paternal love.
1: Yeah,
0: Jim. You know, your son says, I want to walk 200 miles across... England, sure, I'll do it.
1: Brutal.
4: And, it was a bit more his idea than mine, yeah. And I said, let's do it, Dad. Let's go all in.
1: So it was about 9 months ago. I've always wanted to do this walk. My wife's, his grandparents' parents did it, right? They did it, about 10 years ago.
4: Yeah.
1: And
4: they said, oh, Harvey, you'll be fine. Yes. You'll survive.
0: So this is a fundraising walk.
4: Yes. So I did it in union with CPARF.
0: Which
4: is a cerebral palsy charity I've been working with for about 10 years. And the reason I'm working with them is because I myself have cerebral palsy. So it's a bit crazy that I'm walking across England because, getting down the street is even a struggle, all the cracks and bumps in the sidewalk, I think, is a bit crazy. And then I decided to walk across the country.
1: A whole country. The poor kid, we've been walking him to school, since he's a little boy here in Manhattan. You've tripped over once a day on New York City sidewalks.
4: Easily.
1: And then one day he said, Dad, I've got to walk across England with you. And I said, oh, geez, Harvey. And then I'm in the deep end for walking across England. So,
4: well, I decided I got to get some good training in, got to get ready for this walk. Because I thought it was farmland and stuff. So I'm like, why don't I walk around Central Park? So I do my 13-mile walk around, the Brooklyn Bridge and all of that. I'm like, I'm ready. 9 miles, 13 miles. This is going to be easy. Then I land in England on that first day, and we start going, and I start going up a hill. And it's not a hill. It's a mountain. I mean, I'm climbing up a cliffside. I have to put my poles, in my hands. Walking poles, and I have to fully do some rock climbing. I'm like, I didn't sign up for this. This wasn't on the brochure.

0: I mean,
1: I know. I'm just picturing like flat, green English countryside.
2: Yeah, maybe some Beatles music in the background.
3: Yeah, exactly.
1: Stonehenge, you know.
3: Stonehenge, it's all nice and flat, farmland, seeing sheep and cows. No! I was going up mountains. I felt like an Everest hiker, you know? The wind, the storm. I was like, oh, my goodness.
2: We thought we were going to die that day.
4: So it rained?
3: Oh, it rained a lot. I mean, England is a very wet country, and it's not enjoyable when you're walking. Everything, you know, everything just gets soaked by the end of the day. Your shoes, you're just walking in a puddle.
0: Was it just the two of you, or did you have a guide?
2: No,
0: or
2: was
0: it
2: just the two of us.
1: Wow.
2: Yeah, and then you'd meet people along the way, and really nice people. And then they'd go missing, and you'd be like, oh, geez, I hope they're all right. Well, how are we beating them? They look like athletes.
1: What, we're just like walking around with you?
2: How did you plot the course?
3: This was the hardest part. Because Dad decided to just bring an old map, like a paper map, to try and figure it out. I'm like, Dad, I don't think that's going to work in this age of technology.
1: Is this up to date?
3: So he's like, Harvey, I got this. I'm a professional orienteer, I swear.
0: It's from a gas station from 94 from England.
3: And he pulls out this map, and he's like, I think we have to go this way. I think this way is west.
2: Yeah.
3: I think we tacked on like an extra 20 miles to our whole journey.
2: Yeah. Well, I took a wrong turn after the first mile, ended up in a field with stone fences, and I thought, we'll just jump over these stone fences. In England, you can't jump over stone fences, let me tell you.
3: Yeah, it's
2: stone
3: fences.
2: So we're locked in wheat fields. How do we get out of here?
3: It's stone fences and barbed wire. I mean, I didn't know how Dad was expecting me to jump over.
2: Yeah, that's right.
3: I was like, Dad, this is a bit dangerous. What would Mom think, you know?
1: How many wrong turns were there?
2: Oh, yeah, there were a few.
3: Heated arguments as well that came with it.
2: Heated arguments.
4: So you created a fundraiser for the walk, Harvey, and... And this money that's raised goes to CP Research.
3: Yes, CP Research, early detection and assistive technology for kids and adults with cerebral palsy.
4: You know, Geraldo Rivera did a lot of work.
2: Oh, he did.
4: In that area with UCP here in
2: that's good to know.
4: In the United States. And just your everyday activity, just getting up, walking around, going to school, stuff like that. There are some difficulties that you've
3: 100%.
4: All your life pretty much had to deal with.
3: You know, the sidewalk is kind of my best friend. We always end up next to each other as I fall down onto the street. But, you know, it makes me stronger, I think. You know, the scars tell a story. But that's why I know it's a bit crazy that I did this walk, but it's kind of rewarding. When I look back, I'm happy to be done, but it definitely changed my life a little bit over those 12 days.
4: How long did it take you?
3: 12 days total, and I was doing about 15 to 20 miles a day.
1: That's pretty good.
2: Yeah, he was grinding away. So it was tough as a dad to watch him do it, but you know, we plugged each other on and spurred each other on.
3: My ankles are still a bit swollen, but you know, that's all part of it.
4: It's Brad and Harvey.
2: Sorry, Jim, to give you this swollen ankle chat.
4: No, I need to know about this. Are here with us in the morning to talk about, you know, the really amazing and magnificent accomplishment.
2: Thank you.
4: And we'll be right back here at
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18: 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Witness an MMA legend's final fight. Chris Cyborg, one of the greatest in history.
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0: I'm looking at the photos on your website here of the walk across an entire nation.
1: Oh, that's a great photo.
2: Brett.
0: You see these pictures?
1: Yeah.
2: Brett, how was it, though, for you at the end? You know, he's your son, went through everything, you've seen him grow up, and now he's, you know, there was times where he had trouble hanging out with other kids.
3: Yeah, that's right. Yeah, no, it was, quite emotional at the end. He didn't want to get, obviously, he's not emotional. He's quite angry at me the last 4 miles. And, but I sort of stepped away from him, had my moment. Yeah, you know, very proud of him because, you know, every day we just get up and keep grinding. You don't think you're stringing together 200 miles. And to have, you know, watch him, I've walked with him all over New York City for the last 17 years, and it's tough. You know, he's got to watch himself, but he still moves like a slow ninja, but he's but he pulls it off, and he gets around, you know. But, you know, it was emotional. I'm very proud of him coming into that final stretch as we came into this Robin Hood's Bay, this little smuggler's cove in England, Jim. It was beautiful. And we got there and we threw our pebble in the water that we'd carried across England with it, which is part of the tradition. And then we went for a swim in very cold water.
4: Yep. I mean, it was very cold, but it felt rewarding. You know?
0: And you are your dad's an Australian. You're a New Yorker.
4: Yep. New Yorker all the way.
0: Yeah. Where'd you go to school?
4: I went to PS 116. And then I've been moving around schools, but born in Mount Sinai. I've lived in the city my whole life, and I wouldn't want to have it any other way.
0: All right. Now, you, of course, did this walk 200 miles across England over a two-week period, and it wasn't just walking for an adventure, it was walking
4: to
0: raise money.
4: I mean, New Yorker taking on the wilderness is a bit strange, so I decided, you know what, let's make it special, and I've been working with CPARF, it's charity, for about 10 years, and so I decided to raise money during my walk.
0: And even though you've completed the walk, people can still donate.
4: They can,
0: so
4: yep.
0: Please tell us how.
4: So on my Instagram, where I posted a daily video of my journey, trying to make funny videos, it's at harvey.ennels, is the Instagram.
0: Spell that.
4: Harvey is H-A-R-V-E-Y.
0: That one we've got.
4: Yep. And then dot Ennals is E-N-N-A-L-S.
0: Okay.
4: It's in my Instagram bio, the link to donate. It's right there when you pull up the page, and you guys can watch all my videos of my crazy walk across the nation.
0: Well, congratulations to you.
1: Yeah, well done.
0: Okay, Harvey Ennals.
4: Yep.
0: Hang on just 1 second. I have to have a little word with your father.
3: Right, yes.
0: I thought your name was really Brad Blank.
3: Yeah, well, you know, typical radio stuff 26 years ago when I turned up there at your old station PLJ, and I immediately got my name changed on day one.
0: Okay, yeah. All right.
3: That is how it works, Jim.
0: Okay, so let's go through the name again.
4: Yep, Harvey.ennals. Harvey.ennals.
0: Okay,
2: on Instagram.
4: On Instagram.
0: All right.
4: Yep.
0: Thank you, Harvey. Congratulations to you.
2: Well done.
1: Yeah,
2: that
1: is way to go.
3: Yeah, awesome. Thanks, Trev. Thanks, Jim.
0: Absolutely.
3: Thanks, Chris.
0: Awesome.
2: I can't do 2 miles down the block, Joe. 200 in England. Jeez.
0: It's 7:26. It's time to check in with Kristen Marks and Q104.3 News and Traffic, which is brought to you this morning by Lincoln Tech. Train for careers in auto-skilled trades and more at Lincoln Tech. Pretty impressive stuff, huh?
1: Absolutely. Oh, my God. So inspiring. Well, it's 73 degrees right now on this Tuesday, August 18th. A New York State judge is pushing back accused UnitedHealthcare CEO killer Luigi Mangione's state trial that was originally set for September following his federal guilty plea. Amtrak held a celebration yesterday marking the reopening of one of two East River tunnel lines badly damaged by Superstorm Sandy. The second tunnel line will close in the fall and is expected to be renovated by the end of next year. New York City's council is holding a hearing this afternoon on Mayor Zohran Mamdani's controversial second home tax. Police are looking for a man who stabbed a woman to death inside a park overnight in Crown Heights, Brooklyn. It happened around 12:45 this morning inside Lincoln Terrace Park. A Long Island man is under arrest, named as one of two ringleaders of a cocaine ring at Penn State University. Police on Long Island are looking for the person responsible for vandalizing the construction site of a new mosque in Shirley. The preliminary autopsy of actress and Rockland County native Hayden Panettiere has found no signs of trauma that contributed to her death. Opening statements are set to start today in a lawsuit that New Jersey and three other states filed against Meta. Voters head to the polls for primaries today in Alaska and Wyoming, as well as in Florida, where a crowded field of GOP candidates hopes to replace term-limited Governor Ron DeSantis. Meanwhile, California is holding a special House election today to see who will serve out the remainder of former Democrat Congressman Eric Swalwell's term. U.S. Envoy and President Trump's son-in-law Jared Kushner says Hamas must fully disarm before Gaza can be rebuilt. The Gaza Strip was left devastated after the war with Israel, after it started following the October 7th Hamas attacks. President Trump's latest appeal in his case with E. Jean Carroll has been denied by the Supreme Court. The High Court is refusing to reconsider Trump's appeal of a $5 million judgment awarded to the veteran New York writer. The vaccine exemption rate for U.S. kindergartners is up 3.6%, according to the CDC. Ticket sales begin for Broadway week for fall of 2026, and Richie Blackmore is calling last week's reunion with Deep Purple at Jones Beach Theater a very emotional moment. Checking Q104.3 traffic, alternate side parking and meters in effect for today. GWB inbound upper 30 to 35 minute delays, lower 15 to 20. Lincoln inbound 20 to 25. Holland 15 to 20 coming from the New Jersey Turnpike, 25 to 30 from the 1 and 9. 15 minutes getting over the Cuomo Tap Bridge. Q Sports and Mets outlasted the Padres 2-1 in their series opener at Citi Field. The three-game set continues tonight. After an off day, the Yankees kick off a three-game set tonight at the Baltimore Orioles. The Liberty visit the Chicago Sky tonight. The Q1 forecast, partly sunny and humid today with a thunderstorm possible in some areas late this afternoon, high 85. Tonight, clear skies, low 71. Tomorrow, mostly sunny and less humid, high 86. 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

0: here at Q104.3. Of course, it's Two for Tuesday, so I'll play another Collective Soul song for you, one that I'm sure you know, in just a few minutes right here at Q104.3. But it's 7:40, and that means it's time to give away an exclusive 50th anniversary copy of Kiss Destroys Anaheim 1976 on vinyl.
1: Woohoo!
0: And if you are our winner this morning, you'll qualify for the grand prize, which is a VIP Vibe package for two to Kiss Cruise Landlocked November 13th through the 15th at the Virgin Hotels in Las Vegas.
1: Nice.
0: So with Two for Tuesday's Twisted Tunes, we have the melody from one song, the lyrics from another. If you can identify both songs, call us at 888-872-1043. And the first person to successfully do so will be our winner. So listen carefully. Here are the Twisted Tunes.

0: Q104.3 traffic.
1: Alternate side parking and meters in effect for today. GWB inbound upper 30 to 35 minute delays. Lower 15 to 20. Lincoln inbound 20 to 25. Holland 15 to 20 from the New Jersey Turnpike. 25 to 30 from the 1 and 9. 15 minutes getting over the Cuomo Tap Bridge into Westchester. In Westchester, Route 22 northbound is blocked due to a fallen tree between North Broadway and McDougal Street in White Plains. On Staten Island, still got 278 eastbound at Route 440, the right lane closed due to a pothole condition. We're seeing delays from the Staten Island side. In Jersey, Route 1 and 9 closed in both directions between the Bergen Turnpike and 48th Street, still in North Bergen because of a crash, and Route 9 southbound at Route 673 in Sayreville. Two lanes are blocked because of a crash involving a dump truck and a car. I'm Kristen Marks on Q104.3.
2: 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Hi, Gino.
3: Hey, good morning, Jim. Good morning, everyone.
4: Hello.
1: Good morning.
2: I'm going to play the Twisted Tunes for you, Gino, one more time. Here we go.
3: Okay.

0: combination, wouldn't you say so, Gino?
1: Yes, I would. It threw me off for a second there, but I figured it out.
0: Okay, what do you got for us?
1: The music is 8675309, Jenny Jenny, and the lyrics are Bad Moon Rising from the greatest American rock and roll band ever, CCR.
0: Okay, guess what? You're the winner.
2: Well done, sir.
1: Thank you. Thank you. You guys,
0: No, I was going to say all those.
1: You're going to say the Stones? I mean,
0: No, I was going to say.
1: Journey's the greatest?
0: No, I was going to say, although some people sing along with that song and they say, there's a bathroom on the right.
1: Yes. Yes, that's actually, John Fogerty said that was the initial joke about it, that there's a bathroom on the right. But you guys threw me off when I was singing the words to the song. I'm like, I know it's CCR, and I couldn't sing the proper melody to the CCR song. I'm singing it to Jenny Jenny now, and I'm like, Jesus.
0: Well, but it works. You got it right. So, Gino, you win an exclusive 50th anniversary copy of Kiss Destroys Anaheim 1976 on vinyl. By the way, Gene and Paul threw out the first pitch for an Anaheim Angels game.
2: Yes, they did. To celebrate.
0: And you qualify for the grand prize, which is a VIP Vibe package for two to Kiss Cruise Landlocked November 13th through the 15th at Virgin Hotels in Las Vegas. Okay, Gino?
1: Great. Thanks, guys. I appreciate it.
0: Okay, stay on the line, and there's another bonus way to win.
2: You know, we had so much fun with impressions. Let's do it again. If you open up that free iHeartRadio app and tap your number one preset, which, Jim, we all know is Q104.3 at this point.
3: Obviously.
2: That little red microphone icon, that's a talkback feature. Hold it down. It's like leaving a voicemail. I need your name, where you're from, and give me your best Paul Stanley impression by singing the beginning to I Want to Rock and Roll All Night.
0: Okay. Which includes the spoken word part.
2: Right, that's what that part. I want to hear at the beginning.
0: Yeah, the spoken word part.
2: Party every day. Okay. I want to hear the whole entire first. I'm not going to tell it to you because you should know it.
0: Right. Got it.
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3: 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Do it.
0: And that could qualify you as well for the grand prize.
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1: Thank you, Jim. It's 73 degrees on this Tuesday, August 18th. There's a city council hearing on New York City Mayor Zohran Mamdani's controversial pied-à-terre tax, which calls for further taxing people who own a second home in the city worth more than $5 million. Amtrak held a celebration yesterday marking the reopening of one of two East River tunnel lines badly damaged by Superstorm Sandy. The second tunnel line will close in the fall and is expected to be renovated by the end of 2027. A New York State judge is pushing back accused United Healthcare CEO killer Luigi Mangione's state trial, originally set for September, following his federal guilty plea. Police are looking for a man who stabbed a woman to death inside a park overnight in Crown Heights, Brooklyn. It happened around 12:45 this morning inside Lincoln Terrace Park. A Long Island man is under arrest, named as one of the two ringleaders of a cocaine ring at Penn State University. Also on Long Island, police are looking for the person responsible for vandalizing the construction site of a new mosque in Shirley. The preliminary autopsy of actress and Rockland County native Hayden Panettiere has found no signs of trauma that contributed to her death. Opening statements are set to start today in a lawsuit that New Jersey and three other states filed against Meta. Voters head to the polls for primaries today in Alaska and Wyoming, as well as Florida, where a crowded field of GOP candidates hopes to replace term-limited Governor Ron DeSantis. Meanwhile, California is holding a special House election today to see who will serve out the remainder of former Democrat Congressman Eric Swalwell's term. President Trump is directing the Pentagon to scale back joint military exercises with South Korea, saying the decision is linked to Seoul's refusal to participate in U.S.-Israeli actions against Iran. This, as Trump highlighted, his very good relationship, he puts it, with North Korean leader Kim Jong-un. Witnesses are taking the stand in the Tupac Shakur murder trial in Las Vegas. Dwayne Davis is accused of orchestrating the legendary rapper's 1996 murder. A major study shows that drinking at least one soda or other sugar-sweetened beverage a day more than doubles the risk of stomach cancer. The Fulton Fish Market is receiving a $25 million renovation, and Bruce Springsteen is mourning his biographer, rock critic David Marsh, who passed away last week, calling him irreplaceable and a true rock and roll lifer. Checking Q104.3 traffic, alternate side parking and meters are in effect for today. GWB inbound upper, a disabled bus is taking up the right lane there near the Fletcher Ave overpass. 30 to 35 minute delays, lower 15 to 20. Lincoln inbound 20 to 25. Holland 15 to 20 from the New Jersey Turnpike, 25 to 30 from the 1 and 9, 15 minutes getting over the Cuomo Tap Bridge. Q Sports, the Mets outlasted the Padres in their series opener at Citi Field. The Yankees were off. The Liberty visit the sky tonight. The Q1 forecast, partly sunny and humid today with a thunderstorm possible in some areas late this afternoon, high 85. Tonight, clear skies, low 71. I'm Kristen Marks on the Jim Kerr Rock and Roll Morning Show on Q104.3.
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0: actor.
1: Yeah.
0: And let's see. Dennis Leary.
1: I love Dennis Leary. Rescue Me is one
2: Rescue
1: of the
2: Me. Fabulous.
1: Greatest shows.
0: And another Dennis, Dennis Elliott, who was Foreigner's drummer.
3: Oh, yes. Oh.
0: Back at the beginning. It's 10 minutes after 8 o'clock here at Q104.3. I have a question for you, Trevor, because Jets football is coming up.
1: J-E-T-S, Jets, Jets, Jets.
0: And it'll be on Friday night, preseason game.
1: We're going to be in Pittsburgh.
0: Yep. Now, you still work part-time for the Jets, don't you?
1: I do. I'm in the PA booth with Alex Anthony and Joe Nolan.
0: Okay, but what exactly do you do there?
1: I am the official spotter. So I watch the game in real time through binoculars and call out the plays as they are happening. So that way, as soon as that whistle is blown by the official, the PA announcer can repeat what I said as quickly as possible and relay the information to you, the audience member.
2: That sounds that's like a big job.
0: Yeah, that sounds like a lot of pressure.
2: That's actually really important.
0: I mean, because things can happen in like an eighth of a second on the field.
2: Right, right, right.
1: Yep. Especially if I lose the ball, it's really bad.
2: I don't know what I thought you did.
1: I'm
2: impressed.
1: It's just watching football as if I was at home, except I do it through binoculars. So it's
0: yeah, but you have to.
2: You have to be accurate.
0: You have to shout out the accurate information simultaneous to the action on the field.
1: No when pressure. When I go, Brees is the ball carrier, handed off by Geno, tackled by number 54 of the Buccaneers, or that's who we played last week, and Joe has all the numbers right in front of him, can say it in an instant. You know, and it goes out good, yeah.
2: I just always thought that they did it themselves.
1: Well, he's watching at the same time. I'm just, I have to get him the hard facts, like who's, you know, because the Jets rotate between Brandon Allen and Breece Hall, and, you know, who's the tight end that time, because they rotate so quickly. He watches it on a grander scale, and I make sure that I'm zoomed in.
2: Well, I mean, it makes sense you'd have, someone else, another pair of eyes.
0: Is there ever a situation when something happens with so much ambiguity on the field that you can't quite tell what it was that just went down?
1: You mean like if the ball was handed off and about 12 players hit him at the same time and I just go, Brees the ball carrier, tackled by a host of players. Tackled by the defense. Sometimes I just go, wait for it. See the last guy on the pile, yeah. Or the best part is when the ball is tipped, you know. Caught by, no, it's intercepted.
2: I'm impressed. I couldn't do that.
0: That's pretty cool.
2: Yeah.
1: It's a fun job. And they feed me.
0: And it's, you
2: well,
0: do it for,
2: always boils
0: you do
2: down it to the food.
0: For all of the home games.
1: I do it for all the home games. Yes. This is my 12th season doing it for the Jets.
0: Well, then you must be good.
1: Yeah. Like that or lack of options, but I have a fun time. I love all the guys there.
2: How do you get a job like that?
1: Honestly, I could tell it quick. Pure dumb luck. I used to work with Joe. He said, hey, you like football? I go, yeah. Why don't you come sit with me, watch the game? I need someone to spot for me. And he explained it the whole drive into the stadium. About halfway through the game, my boss to this day walks in and goes, nice to meet you. I'm Brian. Hey, nice to meet you. Is he doing well? Joe goes, he's doing great. Want a job? Sure. Done.
0: So you were being tested and auditioned, and you didn't even know it. You thought you were just hanging out with your pal.
1: Well, he didn't know it either. That was the best part. They were testing me and not knowing it. Because Joe goes, what happened to Ron? And they go, you didn't hear? Ron died.
2: It's best that way. Then you weren't you weren't nervous.
1: Yeah, it was very natural. So, we miss Ron. But I'm happy to be there for the last 12 years.
0: All right. Well, it's 14 after 8 o'clock in the morning here at Q104.3.
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1: I can't. I honestly.
0: England's Villa Park next year in Birmingham.
2: We should all go.
0: Sharon says that it was on her podcast.
3: Mm-hmm.
0: Says that she hopes for the festival to be held in Birmingham in 2027, followed by a return to the U.S.
2: Oh, good.
0: Ozzy performed at the park, of course, during 2025's massive Back to the Beginning concert, which marked his final live performance before he passed just over 2 weeks later. But this is Ozfest coming back. This would be the first time since 2018.
1: I mean, it's the first like outdoor concert I remember going to, and then going to every single year once I got a taste of it, was the Ozfest.
2: I've never been.
1: Such an eclectic array of rock and heavy metal. To see Iron Maiden and then the next band be Judas Priest and then be Black Sabbath right after that. Come on!
0: Well,
1: where else are you going to get that?
0: We'll finish the twofer right after the news here at Q104.3. Here's Kristen Marks.
2: I think we need to go on a field trip. Thank you, Jim. It's 72 degrees on this Tuesday, August 18th. A New York State judge is pushing back accused UnitedHealthcare CEO killer Luigi Mangione's state trial, originally set for September, following his federal guilty plea. Amtrak held a celebration yesterday marking the reopening of one of two East River tunnel lines badly damaged by Superstorm Sandy. The second tunnel line will close in the fall and is expected to be renovated by the end of next year. New York City's council is holding a hearing this afternoon on Mayor Zohran Mamdani's controversial second home tax. Police are looking for a man who stabbed a woman to death inside a park overnight in Crown Heights, Brooklyn. It happened at 12:45 this morning inside Lincoln Terrace Park. A Long Island man is under arrest, named as one of the two ringleaders of a cocaine ring at Penn State University. Police on Long Island looking for the person responsible for vandalizing the construction site of a new mosque in Shirley. The preliminary autopsy of actress and Rockland County native Hayden Panettiere shows she died of cardiac arrest and found no signs of trauma that contributed to her death. Opening statements are set to start today in a lawsuit that New Jersey and three other states filed against Meta, alleging the company engineered its sites to foster addictive behavior in children. Voters head to the polls for primaries today in Alaska and Wyoming, as well as Florida, where a crowded field of GOP candidates hopes to replace term-limited Governor Ron DeSantis. Meanwhile, California is holding a special House election today to see who will serve out the remainder of former Democrat Congressman Eric Swalwell's term. President Trump says Iran should surrender. He made the comment to Fox News yesterday as the deal reached in June that aimed to put a pause on the fighting was set to expire. Trump also warned the U.S. will heavily bomb Oman if it gets in the way of the U.S. reopening the Strait of Hormuz. President Trump's latest appeal in his case with E. Jean Carroll has been denied by the Supreme Court. This after a Manhattan jury found him liable for sexually abusing Carroll in 1996 and defaming her in 2022. Ticket sales begin for Broadway week for the fall, and Ritchie Blackmore is calling last week's reunion with Deep Purple at Jones Beach Theater a very emotional moment. Checking Q104.3 traffic, alternate side parking and meters are in effect for today. GWB inbound upper, that crash at the Fletcher Ave overpass is still causing extra delay. Actually, that's been cleared now that I look more closely. A 15 to 20 minute delays now into the city, lower 10 to 15. Lincoln and inbound 10 to 15, Holland inbound 15 to 20 from the New Jersey Turnpike, 25 to 30 from the 1 and 9, 15 minutes getting over the Cuomo Tap Bridge. Q Sports and Mets outlasted the Padres in their series opener at Citi Field. The three-game set continues tonight. After an off day, the Yankees kick off a three-game set at the Baltimore Orioles. The Liberty visit the Chicago Sky tonight. The Q104 forecast, partly sunny and humid today with a thunderstorm possible in some areas late this afternoon. High 85. Tonight, clear skies, low 71. I'm Kristen Marks on the Jim Kerr Rock and Roll Morning Show on Q104.3.
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0: Iron Man, Black Sabbath, the Q104.3, our iHeartRadio Music Festival, presented by Capital One, is back September 18th and 19th in Las Vegas. 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
1: Always makes me laugh. $1,000 spending cash in Vegas. What could you do with it?
3: Buy
4: turn,
3: the...
4: it turn it into 2,000, Trevor.
0: Or 10.
1: Hey!
5: Or 50. None.
4: 15. That's how gambling works.
1: 14 red and above.
0: Well, not everybody, Trevor, would take the $1,000 and go straight to a table.
1: I didn't say
4: I like
1: that.
4: Gamble whoever those people it. Are, I don't want to know that.
1: I didn't say that. He did. And he's the boss.
5: You do that in Vegas? What?
1: What?
4: I'm shocked. Shocked to find
1: there's shows there, too, Jim. Cirque du Soleil.
0: There's a lot of shows there.
1: Mind Freak.
0: Lots and lots. There's the Sphere.
5: Concerts, too.
1: Oh, the Sphere. Oh,
4: now,
1: the
4: Sphere. My buddy, who I went to the Dead & Company Sphere shows 2 years ago,
0: He's
4: going back with his family specifically to see The Wizard of Oz in the Sphere.
5: That's supposed to be fantastic.
4: That is something I consider. That is.
0: Yeah. Wait a second. No, Rick, if you're going to talk, too, I have to turn
4: it's
0: a microphone off.
4: It's
0: okay.
4: Just spherical.
0: What were you saying?
6: I said, are they going to play Dark Side of the Moon?
4: I don't think they are, but that's another. That's a great idea, especially for Todd. Todd would enjoy that.
0: Well,
4: if you know what I mean.
0: Well, Hayden Planetarium, it was so famous, yeah. Dark Side of the Moon. I can't even imagine what it would be like at the Sphere.
6: With Wizard of Oz.
4: But Wizard of Oz, they've been playing that in the Sphere for a while.
1: They drop apples.
4: In between times, and it's pretty amazing.
0: And the wind blows when the hurricane goes by, and there's flying monkeys right over your head and all sorts of things.
5: So cool.
0: I mean, I haven't been there. People who've been there have told me about it. I've never been to Vegas.
5: Another field trip. Let's do it.
3: Wait, what?
6: Wait a minute.
0: Never been to Vegas?
6: Get Pittman on the phone.
0: I've never been to
4: Fire
0: Vegas.
4: Up the company
3: hey,
4: jet.
3: Yeah, get the jet ready.
5: Jim, I feel like you've been everywhere.
0: Haven't been to Vegas.
4: When you've been everywhere, man?
0: No, I have not.
1: I have not been everywhere. We are seeing Big Boss Bob on Thursday. I'm going to mention this to him.
0: 2.5 hours commercial-free rock coming up for you. 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
7: Strange news, hard to believe but true.
0: Okay, Six Flags over Georgia. Speaking of our friend Mr. Pittman. He used to be the CEO of Six Flags. Anyway,
1: wow.
0: Six Flags over Georgia. Roller coaster ride.
1: Mm.
0: You've seen videos of people on the roller coasters, and you see, their faces and their hair
5: like
0: blowing around in the
5: off.
0: Wind
5: yeah.
0: and screaming and stuff like that. It's not unusual for video to capture what's going on the roller coasters. But this video, this was incredible. And it went viral. Seems that a woman lost a shoe while riding on the roller coaster. And the shoe went flying through the air. And with quick reflexes, a man who didn't know the woman, who was well behind the woman, managed to get a hand on the footwear and hold it until the ride's conclusion. Yes, he caught a shoe going 70 miles per hour.
4: Not all heroes wear capes. Yep.
6: Was his name Odell Beckham Jr.?
0: Once he got off, he proudly yelled, "Who lost a shoe?" To that, an excited group of young women screamed with delight after learning that one of them wouldn't have to walk with one shoe for the rest of the day.
1: Wow.
0: But that was the video. Was just the guy catches the shoe.
5: Most people would duck
0: just right out of the air.
4: That's impressive. I got to see this video. Yeah.
0: Pretty wild.
1: Do you know how hard it is to get something back once it flies off?
4: Is there video or no?
0: Yeah, it was captured on video.
4: Oh,
0: Kendra North had a bear break into her house and eat her KFC.
1: Oh,
0: now this happens.
5: Good taste.
0: But what makes this interesting is KFC, of course, stands for Kentucky Fried Chicken, and Kendra North lives in Kentucky.
4: It's good thing you didn't eat her face.
1: Did you just say this happens? Like, it's common?
0: Yes, it's common for bears to break into people's house and eat their food.
1: Yeah. Oh, their food.
4: Yeah. Not KFC necessarily, but yes.
0: Yeah, it's very common. Yep. And meanwhile, in New Zealand, a woman in Auckland was in a supermarket, and she was walking back out to her car, which was parked in the supermarket's parking lot. Mm. And then she collapsed and went into cardiac arrest. A stranger took control, performed chest compressions when no pulse could be found. Paramedics later told the family that her heart had stopped.
5: Oh.
0: And so I guess, you know, she was kind of technically dead. She was taken to the hospital, and she was revived. And her car sat in the lot longer than it should have because she was in the hospital being revived.
5: Yeah.
0: Huh. After having her heart stopped in the parking lot.
4: There she. Oh, I know where this is going.
0: So she received an $80 bill in the mail for overstaying in the parking lot. It was an $80 notice. The circumstances were then explained to the company, and they reduced the charge to $30.
5: Reduced.
4: Oh, yeah.
0: Bravo.
4: Sweet.
0: Bravo. And that's strange news this morning here at Q104.3.
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1: Q104.3 traffic.
2: Alternate side parking and meters are in effect for today. GWB inbound upper 15 to 20 minute delays into the city, lower 10 to 15. Outbound lower, construction's blocking the right lane. That's affecting the Cross Bronx Expressway southbound off-ramp to the GWB, so expect delays there. Lincoln inbound 10 to 15, Holland 15 to 20 from the New Jersey Turnpike, 25 to 30 from the 1 and 9, 15 minutes getting over the Cuomo Tap Bridge. Other incidents out there causing delays include a crash on the FDR southbound approaching exit 13, Route 22 in Westchester, northbound between North Broadway and McDougal Street in White Plains is blocked due to a fallen tree. In Jersey, a crash on 280 eastbound at exit 13 in Newark. 287 northbound, the express lanes between exit 17 and 21 in Bridgewater got a crash there. And finally, reopen the 1 and 9 in both directions between the Bergen Turnpike and 48th Street in North Bergen because of a crash. I'm Kristen Marks, 2.5 hours, commercial-free rock with Jerry Martier, who's in for Maria Melito, next on Q104.3.
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Jerry Martires sitting in for Maria Melito. I was just about ready to start bitching about, what, showers again this morning? And the sun just punched through here in Manhattan. I'm sending it to you. Getting ready for another Ufer. Good job on Guns N' Roses. And yeah, I got the first keyword of the day coming up. Trip to Vegas, $1,000, 9:30, and a twofer from Floyd on the Q.

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0: Hi, an early morning kiss at 7:40 tomorrow morning. I'm Jim Kerr. What will Trevor's friend Frank play for us? We've got a great kiss prize for you. You can figure it all out tomorrow morning right here at Q104.3.
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Q104.3 Rocks New York and a twofer Tuesday with a twofer from Green Day, Good Riddance, and Brain Stew. BuzzFeed had the band on because Nimrod's just opened up last Friday and somebody had the genius idea to, yeah, we'll do the interview and we'll have puppies. Puppies is good for anything. So, of course, naturally, it is a hit. Jerry Martier sitting in for Maria Melito as we start getting ready for dun dun dun back to school. 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

104.3 Rocks New York on a 2 for Tuesday. 2 from the Doors. We got 2 from Billy Idol and NL Ufer from Aerosmith. I kicked it off with Come Together. You went in there and voted and got Train Kept a Rolling. Nice job. Well done. You'll be voting on Foreigner coming up in a little bit. Jerry Martier sitting in for Maria Melito. Q104.3 is your home for the New York Jets. So Friday night, the Jets will take the preseason show on the road to Pittsburgh. We're going to get you pumped up as the Friday afternoon happy hour turned into a rock and roll tailgate party. That'll begin at 4. Jets pregame begins at 6 with Dan Grasso and Greg Buttle, leading up to kickoff at 7 with Bob Wischusen and Quincy Enunwa. 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

Hi, I'm Jim Curran. Early morning kiss for you. No, not Seal. No, not Prince. Kiss, you know? Paul, Gene, kiss. Great prize for you tomorrow morning when you identify what Trevor's friend Frank has hidden for you tomorrow on Q104.3.

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1: How about you? Q104.3 Rocks New York, 2 for Tuesday. Yeah, we doubled up Soundgarden, Fell on Black Days, Black Hole Sun, got 2 from Bob Seger, and the Silver Bullet Band. Jerry Martier sitting in for Maria Melito. Commercial-free workforce block sneaking up on us. Yep, noon hour. Maria says, you pick Bryan Adams. Hey, we get some Zep, Men at Work, all on the way, and the next keyword for you to try and get that trip for two to Vegas and the iHeartRadio Music Festival, September, Vegas, and we would throw in $1,000. So that is 130 coming up. I promised you another voting twofer here. We'll go with Foreigner, so I know how I'm going to start it. 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

New York's concert station, Q104.3, as we finish up a twofer from Skynyrd, Simple Man, and Bama in there, and you match that up with the youfer from Foreigner. I got Cold as Ice. You went in and picked out her gente. Good job. We get set to welcome. What a great double bill. Friday night, Jones Beach. Congratulations if you won your way in, because we had fun giving away tickets this past weekend. Jerry Martier sitting in for Maria Melito. The Tunnel to Towers 5K run and walk returns September 27th as we mark 25 years since the events of 9/11. Kristen Marks leads the Q104.3 team this time as we honor all first responders, military personnel who serve our community and raise funds for the Tunnel to Towers Foundation. Now, the 5K traces the final steps of FDNYer Stephen Siller as he ran through the Brooklyn

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Two first turned a you first. So I'll kick it off with Billy Joel. 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

Hi, an early morning kiss at 7:40 tomorrow morning. I'm Jim Kerr. What will Trevor's friend Frank play for us? We've got a great kiss prize for you. You can figure it all out tomorrow morning right here at Q104.3.

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0: New York's Floyd Station, Q104.3, and a naturally occurring twofer from Pink Floyd, both being from the wall. Happiest Days, Hey You, and we got a voting you for two. I kicked things off for Billy with Allentown. You went in there and voted and picked out New York State of Mind. Commercial-free workforce blocks coming up. Maria says you chose Bryan Adams, Zepp, Men at Work today. Don't forget, looming out there, that 130 next keyword for a possible free trip to our iHeartRadio Music Festival coming up in September, Vegas. Yeah, and there's that $1,000 in there, too. 130, next one, on a queue.
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0: 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At least it's not Monday. And we got twofers for you. It's Two for Tuesday.
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4: 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First up, Cinco and Alex in Manhattan, looking for Brian Adams, and getting it right now on the queue.

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1: Yep, and this one comes from Kelly in Pearl River. Got to Maria and said, how about men at work? Done and done, Kel. Here we go.

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0: Q104.3, Rocks, New York. And your Men at Work workforce block, thanks to Kelly and Pearl River on that one. We got, well, that was a nice, juicy workforce block of Zeppelinaire. And yes, we'll get to let out later this evening with Carol Miller. Brian Adams in there as well. That wraps up the commercial-free workforce blocks. And, of course, they are brought to you by Jonathan D'Agostino and Associates. You know, you can do this, too. And you're going to get your Johns of Times Square gift card as well. Request a workforce block at Q1043.com. Or you can do what several people did this afternoon, which is click on that. Oh, my God, the iHeartRadio app. Click on that talkback mic. And it's just so easy. 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You know we need two nights for this. So September 18th and 19th. And yes, indeed, we are in Vegas. Two nights, one stage, live performances from Goo Goo Dolls, Weezer, Benson Boone, Cardi B, Lainey Wilson, Major Lazer, Muse, and so many more. 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

Ooh, I got a keyword coming up in just a little bit. That means a chance for a trip for two to the iHeartRadio Music Festival coming up September, Vegas. That could be you and the $1,000 thrown in as well. And a Ufer. Kicking one off from Green Day like this. You go vote now. 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

0: three horrible facts. Today is not Friday. Tomorrow is not Friday. Even the day after that is not Friday. Here's a terrific fact. Today is Two for Tuesday.
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It does. It does. Tears for Tears on a 2 for Tuesday, Q104.3. I'm telling you, let's get out of here and go on a trip. Head to L.A., Beverly Hills, Beverly Hills Hotel. Eagles on a 2 for Tuesday, Q104.3. That perfect riff from Don Felder.

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Hi, an early morning kiss at 7:40 tomorrow morning. I'm Jim Kerr. What will Trevor's friend Frank play for us? We've got a great kiss prize for you if you can figure it all out tomorrow morning right here at Q104.3.

0: like Japanese fighting fish. You got to keep them separated. Come out and play Self-Esteem, The Offspring, Two for Tuesday. You know, that band has so much fun on stage. They're coming to Asbury Park. They'll be at the Stone Pony September 18th. That's sold out. And then the See Here Now Festival September 19th. You know where they're playing next week? I just looked it up. They're playing in Kazakhstan. Can anybody explain to me how that band in Kazakhstan is gonna like fly? How that's gonna work? God bless. Safe travels, amigos. Safe travels. That's all I can say. Two from Bon Jovi in there as well on a Two for Tuesday. They keep coming. The only time we don't do two is for the three at three. That's where we play three songs and you figure out what the link is. Today, all this week, actually, tickets to the Outlaw Music Festival to Northwell Health at Jones Beach Theater, August 28th. Willie Nelson, who will never stop. The Avett Brothers, Sheryl Crow, and more. Your tickets at 3 o'clock. Commercial free at three, straight ahead.
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2: With me, Ken Dasho, every workday at 3 o'clock, we play three songs. First correct caller at 888-872-1043 figures out what the link is between the three, gets tickets to a great show. 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That is such a fun show. This guy could definitely be part of the Outlaw Music Festival. We're starting with Neil Young. Q104.3 Rocks New York. I heard Jim talking about this yesterday morning with Trevor and Kristen. I'm

0: 1. Oh! 4.3.
1: Suckers walk, money talks, but it can't touch my three lock box.

0: Peter Gabriel, Digging in the Dirt, Q104.3 Rocks, New York. Do you have any idea what this is about? Hi, Q, do you have an answer for today's 3 of 3?
1: Yes, it's the construction workers that found the $10 million in gold when doing construction in Belgium.
0: You are absolutely correct. What's your name?
1: Ted Siebert.
0: Ted, where are you calling from?
1: I'm calling from Queens, New York.
0: Guys, if you didn't hear this story, construction workers in Belgium putting in a sewer system under a former brewery about a 40-minute drive from Brussels find a box behind a wall inside gold bars and coins worth $10 million. Wow.
1: Amazing stuff.
0: The police are now holding the gold bars to figure out who they originally belonged to. Anybody see the movie Kelly's Heroes? I'm sorry. You and the construction crew found $10 million just in an old box. What would you do? Would you turn it all over? Or would you put some in your toolboxes?
1: You mean the $8 million I found?
0: Exactly. I mean the $6 million that you found. Digging in the Dirt, three lock box, buried treasure everywhere, and Heart of Gold. I've been a miner for a Heart of Gold. Oh, come on. Put one in the toolbox. Come on. Hey, man, I got a present for you. It's not a gold bar, but tickets to the Outlaw Music Festival, Northwell Health Jones Beach Theater, August 28th. Willie Nelson, Sheryl Crow, and more.
1: Sounds great.
0: 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Man, I'm on an airplane. We're flying away. We're an American woman. It's Lenny Kravitz on a 2 for Tuesday. Q104.3 Rocks, New York.

Sounds like a great idea, Lenny. Sounds like a great idea. Q104.3 on a 2 for Tuesday with a John Lennon Beatles U for Lenny, one of the biggest Beatle fans in the world. I want to start with watching the wheels. John letting us know why he walked away. What do you want for the second? Pick it right now for me. Q104.

0: 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What do you and your staff need? 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

Hi, I'm Jim Curran. Early morning kiss for you. No, not Seal. No, not Prince. Kiss, you know? Paul, Gene, kiss. Great prize for you tomorrow morning when you identify what Trevor's friend Frank has hidden for you tomorrow on Q104.3.

0: Q104.3 Rocks New York on a 2 for Tuesday. Stevie Nicks, Edge of 17, and Fleetwood Mac, Never Break the Chain. 2 from John Lennon, Watching the Wheels, and the majesty of his very simple song, All You Need Is Love. Speaking of breaking the chain, sad news to break to you. ZZ Top's drummer Frank Beard has passed away. He'd been dealing with ill health for the last couple of years, on and off. And he was gone after being in hospice at 77. Billy Gibbons said, "Today, me and Elwood and I lost a great friend and collaborator, and the world lost one of the most naturally innovative drummers and a great and true son of Texas. Frank Beard's signature backbeat was the key to keeping ZZ on top. The band of which he was part of for 6 decades is going to keep on keeping on as he wished." So how about some ZZ Top coming up next? And we'll do live ZZ Top for Live at 5. Because power trios, you have to get it just right. And those boys got it right. Frank and Dusty, now the rhythm section, back together. Billy, keep on lighting that light.
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104.3 Rocks New York. We celebrate the life of drummer Frank Beard. The rhythm section, he and Dusty Hill up there laying down the heavy boogie up there, and Billy Gibbons saying, "The light keeps burning, we'll keep going." He said, "Keep on going." That band, last man standing, keep it up. Frank Beard, the one guy in the band without a beard. I'll remember you. Skid Row, Q104.3.

Q104.3 Rocks New York on a 2 for Tuesday with the Doors. Stronger Than Dirt. Touch Me. Man, when you think about what those guys did, just absolutely amazing. And two from ZZ Top. We just heard the passing of drummer Frank Beard. He had been ill for a while and was in hospice. Billy Gibbons, quote us today. Me and Elwood, who's taken over for Dusty Hill, the bassist, lost a great friend and

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Ken Dash, I'm on a 2 for Tuesday. It's a you for the police. I'm going with the lady, Roxanne. 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

0: I hate you so much that I actually hate myself more for loving you. That's how much I hate you. Desmond Child coming up with some great, great lyrics with that. I mean, you know, he's also the one who wrote, you know, Shot Through the Heart, You Give Love a Bad Name. 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Coming up in 20 minutes at 5 o'clock, a tribute. We're going to play some live ZZ Top with the kind of sad news. Shocking, yes, but he'd been failing health for the last few weeks, and actually for the last year, in and out. The passing of ZZ Top drummer Frank Beard. 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

0: Today for Live at 5, we celebrate the life of drummer Frank Beard. The one guy in ZZ Top who didn't have a beard was Frank Beard. He and bassist Dusty Hill, I know, are laying down the rhythm and the thunder up there. And as Billy Gibbons said, we keep on keeping on. Dusty said to keep going. Frank said to keep going. I will keep on going. That sweet music. Frank Beard, gone but never forgotten. And the music, that lives on forever. How about Live ZZ Top? Billy Gibbons, you take it away.
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0: Now that's how you lay down a rhythm right there. Frank Beard, rest in peace to his family and friends. Send all our love and sympathy. Got the news a couple of hours ago that drummer Frank Beard has passed. He had been ill for a while. He had died in hospice. So he and Dusty Hill, the rhythm section, are up there laying down the thunder. And they both said to Billy Gibbons, keep on going. Keep on going, because that's what you do in rock. You keep on going. I'm bad. I'm Nationwide. Just, you know, as an amateur drummer listening to what he was doing on that. Absolutely incredible, the power of that. Give me all your love and all of it. We're so lucky to have grown up in an era where we got to see all these great bands just thundering and playing live. No AI, no, you know, just let the computer do it. No, no, give me a shot of whiskey and let's go. That's ZZ Top and Billy will keep it going. Frank, the music, that will last forever right here, Q104.3. Here we are mid-August as we start getting ready for back to school. 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Go ahead. Go for it. Go for it.
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That keyword coming up right after this Pearl Jam Ufer. I've got Yellow Ledbetter. 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

Hi, an early morning kiss at 7:40 tomorrow morning. I'm Jim Kerr. What will Trevor's friend Frank play for us? We've got a great kiss prize for you. You can figure it all out tomorrow morning right here at Q104.3.

0: REM, Q104.3, Rocks, New York. I declare I'm at the end of my rope. I am losing my religion, the one I love. We were on our way back from England, and I love flying Virgin, free plug. They just seem to know what they're doing. It's comfortable. Everything's clean. You can ask anybody in a Virgin uniform where to go or what to do, how's the flight, and they just know. They don't just stare at you and say, ask someone else. So appreciate that. Free plug, Virgin. And always really comfortable, but on the way home, really nice, and food and drinks. And two women behind us who talked from the minute we took off at Heathrow to the minute we landed at JFK. And the reason I was thinking about REM is that they were from down south, and they were talking about this wedding they went to. Oh, the dress she was wearing. And you would think over like a 7-hour flight, they might take a nap. They might get tired. Just give it a rest. They might eat something. It goes if one ate, the other one just picked it up. Well, I was at a wedding, and I thought, like, oh my God, it's just... Jane and I, we both have our noise-canceling headphones on. Well, we have it on high blast, but there's no setting on those great Bose noise-canceling headphones for the annoying people talking right behind you. Hey, I'm reaching out to Bose right now, or any of the audio companies. Come up with a headphone that doesn't just silence noise, but can eliminate that. Now that I pay anything for. Amazing.
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The rhythm section is up there laying down the firepower, but the music, that will last forever. On the subject of drummers with perfect feels, and not, we always joke about the guy who hangs around, what do you call a guy who hangs around with musicians, a drummer? No, not in that case, or in this man's case either. Today, the anniversary in 1962 of Mr. Richard Starkey getting on the kit with a band called the Beatles in Holme Hall. I was there last week. It's amazing to see the pictures. To Frank Beard, to all of us, through times of trouble, Paul McCartney, you can't say it any better than this. Thank you for all the gifts, guys. Q104.3.

Q104.3 Rocks New York on a 2 for Tuesday. Billy Idol with Rebel Yell and Dancing With Myself. So glad he's finally getting into the Rock and Roll Hall of Fame this November. So well deserved. Beatles in there as well. When I think about it, you know, I was just in Liverpool geeking out on Beatles stuff last week. Been posting all week. Today, the anniversary of a man named Richard Starkey joining the band officially in 1962 at Home Hall. And it's geeky, but you know what? If you geek out on what you want. You know, some people LARP and role play in Star Wars, but standing on this stage at Home Hall where he played, and there's posters up of it, and you go, yeah, and especially because it's England where nothing ever changes. I mean, that's intact. You know, Latham Town Hall is intact. Of course, they also don't have air conditioning, but the good news is the Beatle Place is their homes and everything. If you're a Beatle fan, just get to Liverpool. You'll love it. Here at Q104.3, we're your home for the New York Jets. You know, Jets right after breakfast, the Beatles on Sundays. Well, this Friday night, the Jets take the preseason show on the road to Pittsburgh. We'll get you pumped up as the Friday afternoon happy hour turns into a rock and roll tailgate party at 4. Jets pregame begins at 6 with Dan Grassa and Greg Buttle, leading off to kickoff at 7 with Bob Wischusen and Quincy Inunwa. 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

It's a two for Tuesday, and that means every hour a youfer. We pick one, you pick one. The Red Hot Chili Peppers. I'm hanging out under the bridge. 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

Hi, an early morning kiss at 7:40 tomorrow morning. I'm Jim Kerr. What will Trevor's friend Frank play for us? We've got a great kiss prize for you. You can figure it all out tomorrow morning right here at Q104.3.

0: The boys been out on the road all summer. Eric Bloom back after doing a little health issues and back strong doing Godzilla, rocking out. They don't stop. Road Dogs, Blue Oyster Cult, Don't Fear the Reaper, and Burning for You. We are burning these days. Not as bad as Europe. Q104.3 Rocks New York. I'm telling you, all of England, France, Spain, Greece, it's Italy, it's on fire. It was 100 degrees last Thursday in London. I've been going to London since the 70s. Warm there, is like summer is like 70, 73 degrees. They never needed aircon. As we got to our friend Steve Hackett's house from Genesis, we showed up with the bags, the front door's open, the back door's open. He said, "Welcome to British air conditioning." Okie dokie. Okie dokie. We can make a fortune. Hey, I'm going to call Greg Richard and say, you want to make some money? Let's go open a PC Richard and Son store in central London and show them what air conditioning is like. They can't find any. My goodness. Stay cool. Stay hydrated. Carol Miller coming in next to Teeth. The twofer is going. We're honoring the memory and legacy of drummer Frank Beard from ZZ Top, who passed earlier this afternoon. Carol's got more twofers coming your way. She's going to get the lead out at 8, and I will catch you tomorrow afternoon.
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continue with Carol Miller. You get to pick the next one from Tom Petty. Q1043, keyword music room. You choose, we play.

Yeah, that's what you pick. Good choice. It's Q104.3. One of the two big hits from Damn the Torpedoes, 1979 into 1980. So, how about some Quiet Riot?

0: Bang your head. There you go, mental health. Quiet Riot on Q104.3. Taking over the mantle of, like, for blitz rock is what I call it. You know, from Slade, blitz rock, that kind of thing. And, you know, mental health, they're saying mental health will drive you mad. I think it's good. You know, you get things out, you know, you're angry or whatever, you're a little frustrated, you get some good, you know, well, that's what half of rock is all about. You know, you just get it out of your system. And there, you know, mental health is good. Bang your head or just wave your arm. Right? Right. So it's Q104.3. Carol Miller here. And we have some Q sports tonight. We have the Yanks and Baltimore, San Diego and the Mets. Oh, yes. You may have heard or not heard that Frank Beard of ZZ Top passed away today. He was at home. And he had not been well, unfortunately. Well, we're going to do a twofer of ZZ Top for you in just a few minutes before Get the Lead Out here on the Q.
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3: Rumors spreading around in that Texas town about the Shaq outside the game. And you know what I'm talking about. Just let me know if you wanna go to that whole mile on the range. They got a lot of nice girls.